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1: Do you hate AI music? Because so does Australia. The Australian Record Industry Association says songs can no longer make the charts if they're AI generated. And any song that does chart must be substantially human made. The whole point of art is to express our humanity. It's like Gandhi said, cut my life into pieces. This is my last resort. Suffocation, no breathing. Don't get

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It is Fatty with you this evening. This whole trade war with the United States getting crazy. Their leader is talking about changing the name of Lake Ontario to Lake America. Can he do that, though? I'll explain it in legal terms that I dumb down to normal people terms in two songs. First, Foo Fighters, Here's All My Life.

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1: So America and Canada have not been getting along. And the guy running that country says he's thinking of changing the name of Lake Ontario to Lake America. Thankfully, Canadian law does not require that we recognize name changes by other countries. Also, Lake Ontario is nothing like America. Lake Ontario doesn't even have an outbreak of cyclospora diarrhea. Here's Rise Against.

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4: Mainly cloudy tonight with a 40% chance for showers, some fog developing and a low of 12. Tomorrow, fog dissipating, mainly sunny with a high of 21. Looking ahead to the weekend, both days have a high of about 25. Lots of sunshine on Saturday and a mix of sun and cloud for Sunday.

89.1 Max FM, it is Fatty with you tonight. You ride an e-scooter? Make sure you got a helmet, son. The Canadian Institute for Health Information says e-scooter injuries are up 40% in the last year. Fractures and head injuries, the most common issues. And helmets are important for a lot of activities. Riding a bike, e-scooters, experimenting with your spouse after watching the new Jackass movie, skateboarding. Here's the standstills.

0: 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Just wait here, okay? I'll be back in a couple of minutes.
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2: Mainly cloudy tonight with a 40% chance for showers, some fog developing and a low of 12. Tomorrow, fog dissipating, mainly sunny with a high of 21. Looking ahead to the weekend, both days have a high of about 25. Lots of sunshine on Saturday and a mix of sun and cloud for Sunday.

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4: Mainly cloudy tonight with a 40% chance for showers, some fog developing and a low of 12. Tomorrow, fog dissipating, mainly sunny with a high of 21. Looking ahead to the weekend, both days have a high of about 25. Lots of sunshine on Saturday and a mix of sun and cloud for Sunday.

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left brain is called 89.1 CISO. The right side of our brain is called Max FM. Aurelia, Barry, Muskoka.

How long will we last? We don't know. But we figure we'll be here till the next one.

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It's a long way to Neverland. I'm dying to shoot them down, keep them down for good. Yeah, we might live dual lives. Here I am 20 years to the day like I thought I.

Central Skyline southbound on the ground. Something here I don't get, something here I don't see. Nothing left to see here but the waves down on the beach.

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Oh, they both have bridges. 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Okay, let's try this again. Severn Bridge. The Severn Town with the bridge, but no port. We are the Alternative North. 89.1 Max FM.

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0: Max FM weather.

mainly cloudy tonight with a 40% chance for showers, some fog developing, and a low of 12. Tomorrow, fog dissipating, mainly sunny with a high of 21. Looking ahead to the weekend, both days have a high of about 25. Lots of sunshine on Saturday and a mix of sun and cloud for Sunday.

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I mean, they've got some great jams. 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
3: Mainly cloudy tonight with a 40% chance for showers, some fog developing and a low of 12. Tomorrow, fog dissipating, mainly sunny with a high of 21. Looking ahead to the weekend, both days have a high of about 25. Lots of sunshine on Saturday and a mix of sun and cloud for Sunday.
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OPP. 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OPP. 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
6: Mainly cloudy tonight with a 40% chance for showers, some fog developing and a low of 12. Tomorrow, fog dissipating, mainly sunny with a high of 21. Looking ahead to the weekend, both days have a high of about 25. Lots of sunshine on Saturday and a mix of sun and cloud for Sunday.

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Aurelia, Barry, Muskoka, 89.1 Max FM.

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More than just a place where Toronto throws its giant concerts. They have small concerts too. Not financially lucrative concerts. 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
3: Mainly cloudy tonight with a 40% chance for showers, some fog developing and a low of 12. Tomorrow, fog dissipating, mainly sunny with a high of 21. Looking ahead to the weekend, both days have a high of about 25. Lots of sunshine on Saturday and a mix of sun and cloud for Sunday.

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Wanted us to let you know we are CISO. Yeah, just call us Max, because no one knows what the hell that is. Aurelia, Barry, Muskoka.

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3: Mainly cloudy tonight with a 40% chance for showers, some fog developing and a low of 12. Tomorrow, fog dissipating, mainly sunny with a high of 21. Looking ahead to the weekend, both days have a high of about 25. Lots of sunshine on Saturday and a mix of sun and cloud for Sunday.

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5: Mainly cloudy tonight with a 40% chance for showers, some fog developing and a low of 12. Tomorrow, fog dissipating, mainly sunny with a high of 21. Looking ahead to the weekend, both days have a high of about 25. Lots of sunshine on Saturday and a mix of sun and cloud for Sunday.

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down out of New Orleans and he traveled with the carnival shows. Ran bump cars, sucked cheap cigars, and he candied up his nose. He got wind of the big brown beaver, so he thought he'd take himself a piece.

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4: Mainly cloudy tonight with a 40% chance for showers, some fog developing, and a low of 12. Tomorrow, fog dissipating, mainly sunny with a high of 21. Looking ahead to the weekend, both days have a high of about 25. Lots of sunshine on Saturday and a mix of sun and cloud for Sunday.

you run our plates, you'll see that we are listed as CISO. But listen, our cool guy name is Max. Aurelia, Barry, Muskoka.

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1: Did he take it too far? Did the punishment fit the crime? A man is facing 8 years in prison for pranks. Apparently, over the last year and a half, he's ordered 300 pizzas to random people's homes. Police allege that he placed 300 fraudulent orders, mostly pizzas, and had them delivered to complete strangers' houses. Now, he found his victims through social media. It's alleged that he found people through social media that he deemed pizza worthy, and then went ahead and ordered them pizzas to their homes. Now the courts are saying that it's a waste of food, labour and delivery cost, and now he's facing up to 8 years in prison for delivering pizzas to people's houses. He targeted over 100 people that involved about 50 different restaurants. If someone ordered a fake pizza to your house under your name, would you end up taking the pizza? I probably would. If someone turned up and said, there's a pizza here for you, you owe $30. I'd probably just pay it and keep the pizza.
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1: Good morning, I'm Martin Vanderwood. Donald Trump has given the world yet another reason to question his sanity. He signed an executive order yesterday changing the name of Lake Ontario to Lake America. Both the Prime Minister and the Premier issued statements saying the lake will always be called by its proper name. Manitoba Premier Wab Kanu says the whole thing is just sad.
2: You know when like a rock band is really over the hill and you see them like in a casino playing some song from like 50 years ago? I think that's the part of Donald Trump's presidency we're at now. Like he thought he had a real hit, a real golden oldie with the Gulf of Mexico, and he's trying to bring back that. He's trying to play the hits for his base.
1: While Trump claims he's got Canada on the ropes, some folks who actually know something about economics say otherwise. Three of the big banks, RBC, TD, and CIBC, say Canada's economy remains resilient and the outlook is pretty good. TD says we're starting an investment super cycle, driven by more than $1 trillion in planned government projects in infrastructure and defense. A person was taken to hospital after a collision between a cyclist and a pickup truck late last night north of Barrie. Provincial police say it happened on County Road 27 north of Doran Road. No other details have been released. Heads up, if you bought a power bank from HomeSense, Winners, or Marshalls, more than 30,000 Poppy brand power banks are being recalled because they pose a fire hazard. The products were sold in Canada between March of 2024 and March of this year. And now sports.
3: I'm RJ Brighthead. Here's the morning sports. The Blue Jays got booed in a 13-2 blowout loss to Kansas City. Vladimir Guerrero also got booed. He still hasn't hit a homer at Rogers Center this season. The Jays host Seattle tonight. They need to have a good series because they play Cleveland three times next week. That's the team they currently trail by 3.5 games for the final playoff spot. The Astros beat the Yankees. The Braves swept the Dodgers. Chris Sale got his first complete game shutout since 2019. And the Brewers defeated the Mets. Less than 3 weeks from training camp, Jets goalie Connor Hellebuck confirmed he has requested a trade out of Winnipeg. The OHL preseason starts tonight. The Bills beat Pittsburgh by a point to finish the NFL preseason undefeated. The Rams and Browns both won. Fernando Mendoza, the Raiders' first overall pick, threw a pick and was sacked twice in a loss to the 49ers. Final cuts will be made this weekend. And in the CFL tonight, Montreal's in Winnipeg.
1: The forecast for Orillia, Barrie, and Muskoka: a mix of sun and cloud today. The chance of showers this morning in a high around 21. A few clouds tonight with fog patches, a low near 12. Sun and cloud for both Saturday and Sunday and highs around 25.
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1: Hello.
2: Oh, good morning. How are you?
1: I'm fine. How are you?
2: Oh, big box of fluffy ducks. Thanks for asking. My name's Oz. I'm calling you from a little radio station.
1: Oh, hi. How are you?
2: I'm very good. Now, I read your text message that you are willing to break many vases.
1: Me and my coworker are willing. We're willing to break so many vases. We have permission from our boss. We're at work, so we're all on that topic.
3: Is it vase or is it vase? Because either way, we're breaking them.
2: It's a vase. Now, can I ask what your names are?
1: Shannon and Candace.
2: All right, Shannon and Candace. This morning, I'm calling because you said you are going to break as many vases as you can. Now, where do you work that you have so many vases?
1: We actually work in a law firm. We're both law clerks.
2: Oh, hilarious.
1: Yeah, we asked our boss, we're like, is there anything we can break? And she's like, yeah, we have so many vases. And her only concern, not that we want to break stuff at work, but like how to pronounce vase or vase.
2: She didn't care about anything getting broken because she's a lawyer and can afford to replace it all. She's more she's like, I just don't know how to say the word.
1: Yeah, and English isn't her first language either, so it's like kind of funny.
2: Oh, wow,
1: funny,
2: that's impressive, then. You know, English is my first language and I still struggle.
1: There we go. So it doesn't matter anyways.
2: All right, law clerks. I'm going to give you that opportunity this morning. I would like you to smash some vases. Now, don't smash just yet. I'm going to give you I'm going to give you 10 minutes to prepare. Then I'm going to
1: call you. Oh, we don't even need 10 minutes. We've got them in our hands already.
2: Well, slow down, ladies. We're going to hype this up a wee bit. So I'm going to give the listeners enough time to prepare themselves for the law clerk vase smashing exercise. And we'll do that in about 10 minutes, all right?
1: Okay, perfect.
0: The good news is Oz is only on till 10. So we'll be done this thing in no time. The bad news is it's not 10 yet. It's Oz on Max.

0: It's Max Mornings with Oz.
1: Joining me on the phone this morning for the big smash is Shannon and also Candace. Good morning, ladies.
2: Good morning.
3: Good morning.
1: For those of you just joining this morning, these lovely ladies are law clerks. They work for a lawyer who doesn't care if they smash the vases. They're just not sure if it was vases or vases was her biggest concern. So, up for grabs for two tickets to London, Ontario to see Limp Bizkit, Cypress Hill, JJ Wild and the Dirty Nil. Are you ready? How many vases are we smashing?
2: We have
3: got two.
1: One each. All right. Then the honour will go to the person who smashes the loudest. You will be crowned the winner. However, you are both smashing.
2: Amazing. Okay, I'll let Shannon go first because you called Shannon.
1: All right, Shannon, go ahead.
3: All right, ready?
1: Ready.
3: It didn't even break.
1: I bounced. I heard it bounce. Oh, that's awesome. Now, is that
2: okay?
1: That's just the first one.
3: This one's thicker, so I don't know how it's going to go.
1: Oh, my goodness. Here we go.
3: Give
1: all right, Candace.
3: All your mind.
2: Okay.
1: Go for it.
3: Break your fucking face tonight.
1: Amazing. Shannon and Candace, congratulations. You're off to Limp Bizkit.
3: Thank you so much.
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6: A mix of sun and cloud today. The chance of showers this morning in a high around 21. A few clouds tonight with fog patches, a low near 12. Sun and cloud for both Saturday and Sunday and highs around 25.

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CISO is a funny way of telling the government we are Max FM. Here's another thing we call the government. A bunch of bad. We are only when we're just with ourselves. Not over the radio. 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Aurelia. 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Muskoka.

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1: I know that I shouldn't encourage this sort of behaviour, but you got to give credit where credit's due. An Italian man built an entire fake ancient theatre, then charged tourists to come and visit it. Franco claimed that he'd discovered an ancient archaeological site near the hilltop by his home. Roughly 54,000 square feet of Colosseum, stone seat, columns, statues, and even an ancient artificial pond. He charged tourists £40, about 60 Canadian dollars, to come and have a look at this little tiny archaeological discovery. Turns out he made it himself, though. And then he told tourists that Julius Caesar and also Cleopatra had visited, and he also said that Juliet Capulet had lived there, which obviously is not true because Juliet is fictional from Romeo and Juliet. He's up on charges now for fraud, but I kind of give it to him, you know? You have to respect the confidence. Most people lie on their resume. This guy built an entire Roman Empire.
0: The good news is Oz is only on till 10, so we'll be done this thing in no time. The bad news is it's not 10 yet. It's Oz on Max.

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1: Good morning, I'm Martin Vanderwood. Donald Trump has given the world yet another reason to question his sanity. He signed an executive order yesterday changing the name of Lake Ontario to Lake America. Both the Prime Minister and the Premier issued statements saying the lake will always be called by its proper name. While Trump claims he's got Canada on the ropes, some folks who actually know something about economics say otherwise. Three of the big banks, RBC, TD, and CIBC, say Canada's economy remains resilient and the outlook is pretty good. They point to recent gains in jobs and GDP. TD says we're starting an investment super cycle, driven by more than $1 trillion in planned government projects in infrastructure and defense. A person was taken to hospital after a collision between a cyclist and a pickup truck late last night north of Barrie. Provincial police say it happened on County Road 27 north of Doran Road. No other details have been released. An officer with the OPP emergency response team has been charged in connection with an on-duty incident during which a firearm was discharged. The 34-year-old constable from Gravenhurst has been suspended from duty and faces charges of careless use and reckless discharge of a firearm. Investigators say the incident occurred during a training exercise where firearm use was neither required nor authorized. Two air traffic controllers allegedly punched out early just before an Air Canada flight crashed at New York's LaGuardia Airport in March. Reports say the workers left their colleagues without backup, which may have contributed to a jet colliding with a fire truck on a runway. The U.S. Federal Aviation Administration has not confirmed the allegations. And now sports.
2: I'm RJ Brighthead. Here's the morning sports. The Blue Jays got booed in a 13-2 blowout loss to Kansas City. Vladimir Guerrero also got booed. He still hasn't hit a homer at Rogers Center this season. The Jays host Seattle tonight. They need to have a good series because they play Cleveland three times next week. That's the team they currently trail by 3.5 games for the final playoff spot. The Astros beat the Yankees. The Braves swept the Dodgers. Chris Sale got his first complete game shutout since 2019. And the Brewers defeated the Mets. Less than 3 weeks from training camp, Jets goalie Connor Hellebuck confirmed he has requested a trade out of Winnipeg. The OHL preseason starts tonight. The Bills beat Pittsburgh by a point to finish the NFL preseason undefeated. The Rams and Browns both won. Fernando Mendoza, the Raiders' first overall pick, threw a pick and was sacked twice in a loss to the 49ers. Final cuts will be made this weekend. And in the CFL tonight, Montreal's in Winnipeg.
1: The forecast for Orillia, Barrie, and Muskoka, a mix of sun and cloud today. The chance of showers this morning in a high around 21. A few clouds tonight with fog patches, a low near 12. Sun and cloud for both Saturday and Sunday and highs around 25.
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1: Congratulations to Shannon and Candace. They are off to see Limp Bizkit, JJ Wild, the Dirty Nil, Cypress Hill. That's happening at Rock the Runway. You can check it out, rocktherunwaylondon.ca, for more info. Remy has another chance for you just after 3 o'clock this afternoon. If you're looking to get a pair of passes, it's not too late. 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

0: 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As if someone said, hey, wouldn't it be cool if we drove boats to work instead of cars? And then someone else said, let's let that guy make a town. 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
1: Spins and Needles, the album I've brought in this morning is called Silent Alarm. It's by the band Block Party. Two awesome tracks to pick from this morning. First track is track two off the album, Helicopter. Followed what I would say is probably the best track on the album, called Banquet. Which track would you rather enjoy this morning? Let me know. 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
10: A mix of sun and cloud today. The chance of showers this morning in a high around 21. A few clouds tonight with fog patches, a low near 12. Sun and cloud for both Saturday and Sunday and highs around 25.

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1: 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My number's 705-326-8989. 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
1: Good morning, I'm Martin Vanderwood. Donald Trump has given the world yet another reason to question his sanity. He signed an executive order yesterday changing the name of Lake Ontario to Lake America. Both the Prime Minister and the Premier issued statements saying the lake will always be called by its proper name. Manitoba Premier Wab Kanu says the whole thing is just sad.
2: You know when like a rock band is really over the hill and you see them like in a casino playing some song from like 50 years ago? I think that's the part of Donald Trump's presidency we're at now. Like he thought he had a real hit, a real golden oldie with the Gulf of Mexico, and he's trying to bring back that. He's trying to play the hits for his base.
1: While Trump claims he's got Canada on the ropes, some folks who actually know something about economics say otherwise. Three of the big banks, RBC, TD, and CIBC, say Canada's economy remains resilient and the outlook is pretty good. TD says we're starting an investment super cycle, driven by more than $1 trillion in planned government projects in infrastructure and defense. A person was taken to hospital after a collision between a cyclist and a pickup truck late last night north of Barrie. Provincial police say it happened on County Road 27 north of Doran Road. No other details have been released. Heads up, if you bought a power bank from HomeSense, Winners, or Marshalls, more than 30,000 Poppy brand power banks are being recalled because they pose a fire hazard. The products were sold in Canada between March of 2024 and March of this year. And now sports.
3: I'm RJ Brighthead. Here's the morning sports. The Blue Jays got booed in a 13-2 blowout loss to Kansas City. Vladimir Guerrero also got booed. He still hasn't hit a homer at Rogers Center this season. The Jays host Seattle tonight. They need to have a good series because they play Cleveland three times next week. That's the team they currently trail by 3.5 games for the final playoff spot. The Astros beat the Yankees. The Braves swept the Dodgers. Chris Sale got his first complete game shutout since 2019. And the Brewers defeated the Mets. Less than 3 weeks from training camp, Jets goalie Connor Hellebuck confirmed he has requested a trade out of Winnipeg. The OHL preseason starts tonight. The Bills beat Pittsburgh by a point to finish the NFL preseason undefeated. The Rams and Browns both won. Fernando Mendoza, the Raiders' first overall pick, threw a pick and was sacked twice in a loss to the 49ers. Final cuts will be made this weekend. And in the CFL tonight, Montreal's in Winnipeg.
1: The forecast for Orillia, Barrie, and Muskoka: a mix of sun and cloud today. The chance of showers this morning in a high around 21. A few clouds tonight with fog patches, a low near 12. Sun and cloud for both Saturday and Sunday and highs around 25.
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0: This morning on the Text Confessional, somebody shares, I miss COVID. During the first lockdown, I worked from home and only worked when I had online meetings. The rest of the time, I played Call of Duty and somehow I got into the world's top 1,000. Work never noticed they promoted me. I've achieved far less since. The top 1,000 and Call of Duty and a promotion? Sounds like you might have peaked during the lockdown.
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1: Did he take it too far? Did the punishment fit the crime? A man is facing 8 years in prison for pranks. Apparently, over the last year and a half, he's ordered 300 pizzas to random people's homes. Police allege that he placed 300 fraudulent orders, mostly pizzas, and had them delivered to complete strangers' houses. Now, he found his victims through social media. It's alleged that he found people through social media that he deemed pizza worthy, and then went ahead and ordered them pizzas to their homes. Now the courts are saying that it's a waste of food, labour and delivery cost, and now he's facing up to 8 years in prison for delivering pizzas to people's houses. He targeted over 100 people that involved about 50 different restaurants. If someone ordered a fake pizza to your house under your name, would you end up taking the pizza? I probably would. If someone turned up and said, there's a pizza here for you, you owe $30, I'd probably just pay it and keep the pizza.
0: It's Max Mornings with Oz.

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6: A mix of sun and cloud today. The chance of showers this morning in a high around 21. A few clouds tonight with fog patches, a low near 12. Sun and cloud for both Saturday and Sunday and highs around 25.

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1: Hello.
2: Oh, good morning. How are you?
1: I'm fine. How are you?
2: Oh, big box of fluffy ducks. Thanks for asking. My name's Oz. I'm calling you from a little radio station.
1: Oh, hi. How are you?
2: I'm very good. 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
1: Me and my coworker are willing. We're willing to break so many vases. We have permission from our boss. We're at work, so we're all on that topic.
3: Is it vase or is it vase?
2: Because either way, it's a vase. Now, can I ask what your names are?
1: Shannon and Candace.
2: All right, Shannon and Candace. This morning, I'm calling because you said you are going to break as many vases as you can. Now, where do you work that you have so many vases?
1: We actually work in a law firm. We're both law clerks.
2: Oh, hilarious.
1: Yeah, we asked our boss, we're like, is there anything we can break? And she's like, yeah, we have so many vases. And her only concern, not that we want to break stuff at work, but like how to pronounce vase or vase.
2: She didn't care about anything getting broken because she's a lawyer and can afford to replace it all. She's more she's like, I just don't know how to say the word.
1: Yeah, and English isn't her first language either, so it's like kind of funny.
2: Oh, wow,
1: funny,
2: that's impressive,
1: then.
2: You know, English is my first language and I still struggle.
1: There we go, so it doesn't matter anyways.
2: All right, law clerks, I'm going to give you that opportunity this morning. I would like you to smash some vases. Now, don't smash just yet. I'm going to give you 10 minutes to prepare. Then I'm going to
1: call you. Oh, we don't even need 10 minutes. We've got them in our hands already.
2: Well, slow down, ladies. We're going to hype this up a wee bit. So I'm going to give the listeners enough time to prepare themselves for the law clerk vase smashing exercise. And we'll do that in about 10 minutes, all right?
1: Okay, perfect.
0: The good news is Oz is only on till 10. So we'll be done this thing in no time. The bad news is it's not 10 yet. It's Oz on Max.

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1: Good morning, I'm Martin Vander Wet. Donald Trump has given the world yet another reason to question his sanity. He signed an executive order yesterday changing the name of Lake Ontario to Lake America. Both the Prime Minister and the Premier issued statements saying the lake will always be called by its proper name. While Trump claims he's got Canada on the ropes, some folks who actually know something about economics say otherwise. Three of the big banks, RBC, TD, and CIBC, say Canada's economy remains resilient and the outlook is pretty good. They point to recent gains in jobs and GDP. TD says we're starting an investment super cycle, driven by more than $1 trillion in planned government projects in infrastructure and defense. A person was taken to hospital after a collision between a cyclist and a pickup truck late last night north of Barrie. Provincial police say it happened on County Road 27 north of Doran Road. No other details have been released. An officer with the OPP emergency response team has been charged in connection with an on-duty incident during which a firearm was discharged. The 34-year-old constable from Gravenhurst has been suspended from duty and faces charges of careless use and reckless discharge of a firearm. Investigators say the incident occurred during a training exercise where firearm use was neither required nor authorized. Two air traffic controllers allegedly punched out early just before an Air Canada flight crashed at New York's LaGuardia Airport in March. Reports say the workers left their colleagues without backup, which may have contributed to a jet colliding with a fire truck on a runway. The U.S. Federal Aviation Administration has not confirmed the allegations. And now sports.
2: I'm RJ Brighthead. Here's the morning sports. The Blue Jays got booed in a 13-2 blowout loss to Kansas City. Vladimir Guerrero also got booed. He still hasn't hit a homer at Rogers Center this season. The Jays host Seattle tonight. They need to have a good series because they play Cleveland three times next week. That's the team they currently trail by 3.5 games for the final playoff spot. The Astros beat the Yankees. The Braves swept the Dodgers. Chris Sale got his first complete game shutout since 2019. And the Brewers defeated the Mets. Less than 3 weeks from training camp, Jets goalie Connor Hellebuck confirmed he has requested a trade out of Winnipeg. The OHL preseason starts tonight. The Bills beat Pittsburgh by a point to finish the NFL preseason undefeated. The Rams and Browns both won. Fernando Mendoza, the Raiders' first overall pick, threw a pick and was sacked twice in a loss to the 49ers. Final cuts will be made this weekend. And in the CFL tonight, Montreal's in Winnipeg.
1: The forecast for Orillia, Barrie, and Muskoka. A mix of sun and cloud today. The chance of showers this morning in a high around 21. A few clouds tonight with fog patches, a low near 12. Sun and cloud for both Saturday and Sunday and highs around 25.
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1: Joining me on the phone this morning for the big smash is Shannon and also Candace. Good morning, ladies.
2: Good morning.
3: Good morning.
1: For those of you just joining this morning, these lovely ladies are law clerks. They work for a lawyer who doesn't care if they smash the vases. They're just not sure if it was vases or vases was her biggest concern. So, up for grabs for two tickets to London, Ontario to see Limp Bizkit, Cypress Hill, JJ Wild and the Dirty Nil. Are you ready? How many vases are we smashing?
2: We have
3: got two.
1: One each. All right. Then the honour will go to the person who smashes the loudest. You will be crowned the winner. However, you are both smashing.
2: Amazing. Okay, I'll let Shannon go first because you called Shannon.
1: All right, Shannon, go ahead.
3: All right, ready?
1: Ready.
3: It didn't even break.
2: Bounced.
1: I heard it bounce. Oh, that's awesome. Now, is that
2: okay.
1: That's just the first
2: ready?
1: One?
2: This one's thicker, so I don't know how it's going to go.
1: Oh, my goodness. Here we go.
3: Give
1: all right, Candace.
3: All your money.
2: Okay.
1: Go for it.
3: Break your fucking face tonight.
1: Amazing. Shannon and Candace, congratulations. You're off to Limp Bizkit.
3: Thank you so much.
0: 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Or should I say pile drives out of his mouth?
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1: I know that I shouldn't encourage this sort of behaviour, but you got to give credit where credit's due. An Italian man built an entire fake ancient theatre, then charged tourists to come and visit it. Franco claimed that he'd discovered an ancient archaeological site near the hilltop by his home. Roughly 54,000 square feet of Colosseum, stone seat, columns, statues, and even an ancient artificial pond. He charged tourists £40, about 60 Canadian dollars, to come and have a look at this little tiny archaeological discovery. Turns out he made it himself, though. And then he told tourists that Julius Caesar and also Cleopatra had visited, and he also said that Juliet Capulet had lived there, which obviously is not true because Juliet is fictional from Romeo and Juliet. He's up on charges now for fraud, but I kind of give it to him, you know? You have to respect the confidence. Most people lie on their resume. This guy built an entire Roman Empire.
0: The good news is Oz is only on till 10, so we'll be done this thing in no time. The bad news is it's not 10 yet. It's Oz on Max.

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8: A mix of sun and cloud today. The chance of showers this morning in a high around 21. A few clouds tonight with fog patches, a low near 12. Sun and cloud for both Saturday and Sunday and highs around 25.

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1: Congratulations to Shannon and Candace, a couple of law clerks who successfully smashed their bosses' vases at work this morning and won themselves tickets to go to Limp Bizkit, Cypress Hill, JJ Wilde and the Dirty Nil. We chatted about the guy who's going to prison for 8 years. Maybe he could have done with some legal assistance because he was prank delivering pizzas to people that he thought deserved them on social media. He would find you on Facebook and deem you pizza worthy, then he'd order you a pizza to your home without paying for it. For his alleged activity, he could be facing up to 8 years in jail, 300 pizzas delivered to people's homes affecting 50 restaurants. And there was the other guy in Italy who faked his own Roman archaeological discovery and was charging tourists $60 Canadian to come and visit his site. Turns out he just made it himself. He was telling people that Juliet Capulet from Romeo and Juliet lived there, even though she's a fictional character. He also said that Julius Caesar and Cleopatra had holidayed there. He got away with it for a while until people clued in.
0: It's Max Mornings with Oz.

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Friday, got to get down on Friday. Get some pumpkin spice into you, too. Tis the season, right? Last full weekend of August. Are you kidding me? 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
1: So it's pumpkin spice season. It's official. It's on, like Donkey Kong. Are you still into the pumpkin spice? A lot of people are. Is it waning, though, in popularity? Well, let's check out some data from Google. Searches for when do pumpkin spice lattes come out usually spike every August, and this month? No different. Increasing 510%. And when does pumpkin spice come out is now searched more than ever before, so maybe not waning that much. Other big searches this time of the year, peanut butter latte and hazelnut latte. Oh, I see there's a lot of interest in the banana coffee syrup as well. I can make my way around a banana, one of the great tastes in all humankind. That's B-A-N-A-N-A-S. There's Linkin Park, Fate, 89.1 Max FM.

That's Bleeker, Great Unknown. Coming up in the show, I'm going to tell you how you can break something and get tickets to Limp Bizkit. Here's Broken Bells, 89.1 Max FM. I'll reel you, Barry Muskoka.

0: bites during deer season. Yeah, that's Bruff's angry deer noise. Should hear his antelope noise.
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2: It is just awesome to see the Dirty Nil on this lineup. Limp Bizkit, Cypress Hill, JJ Wild, and the Dirty Nil at Rock the Runway in London, September 17. What are you going to break to get some tickets? Because the contest is still on. So text break stuff 705-326-8989. And if Remy, Roz think, man, that'd be a cool thing to hear get broken on the radio. Well, then you got a shot. They might give you a ring. And of course, you got to break stuff. The proof's in the pudding. Here's Muse. 89.1 Max FM.

0: Was it good for you?
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8: A mix of sun and cloud today. The chance of showers this morning in a high around 21. A few clouds tonight with fog patches, a low near 12. Sun and cloud for both Saturday and Sunday and highs around 25.

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1: Hi, what time do we have here? Well, we're past 11 o'clock. You still have a couple of hours before you hit your energy wall. If you're average, that's at 2:48 this afternoon. A new report found that the average person hits their energy wall at 2:48. Yeah, that's just a normal day, not the last day of the work week. 21% say, well, we start feeling drained before noon. Did somebody unplug the tub on you? In general, 82% of us feel like they're operating our lives on autopilot to some degree, mindlessly going through the motions. 70% of people feel they have to go above and beyond to do the most in every situation just to keep up. And the average person also has 3.2 quick fixes to help them power through it. And not surprisingly, caffeine, that's one of them. Others include meals, snacks, specifically protein. I'm about 3 Larabars in myself. There's Sam Roberts, 89.1 Max FM.

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3: Stupid criminal of the day. Restaurants have signs saying employees should wash their hands. I mean, duh. Should also remember to zip up their pants, maybe. This is going to get greasy. Yeah, an employee at a Steak and Shake in Florida was arrested after exposing himself to a customer. They do that old school thing. Remember A&W? We have the car hops, bring your food out. That was so cool, right? Well, they're still doing that at this particular place. They bring the food out to the customer's cars, and that's what this guy was doing. Came out to serve a woman. Well, he had his Steak and Shake hanging out, I guess, out of his zipper. And the woman called the cops, and her story was backed up by the restaurant's surveillance cameras. Charged with indecent exposure.

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0: 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They just added a fifth season. Very exciting. 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
1: Cookie, cookie, cookie. What kind of cookies are we talking about here? Researchers at Southern Illinois University just created a cookie that's made from plastic bottles and agricultural waste. Rich in protein. A project is part of NASA's effort to develop food sources for deep space missions. Surprisingly, the cookies have already gotten positive feedback for the smell, but the taste tester are still waiting for approval. A plastic cookie. Everything else is plastic, so why not, I guess?

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10: A mix of sun and cloud today. The chance of showers this morning in a high around 21. A few clouds tonight with fog patches, a low near 12. Sun and cloud for both Saturday and Sunday and highs around 25.

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That's hot. 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
2: Time magazine has put out a list of the most influential people in artificial intelligence, and Paris Hilton is on it. That's hot. Full disclosure, big fan. I know it sounds ridiculous, but Paris Hilton and Nicole Richie, I mean, that's chemistry. That is Get the Simple Life, right? Love that show. So the roots in this lie in her sex tape, and that's more than 20 years ago, and ever since it came out, Paris has been an advocate for privacy rights, and in recent years, she's been fighting for legislation that protects victims of non-consensual digital and AI-made media, particularly in the porn category. She also helped produce Searching for Mr. Deepfakes, a TikTok docu-series about the investigation into a non-consensual AI-generated porn site. She says this could happen to literally anyone and has already affected millions of people. Turning my pain into purpose and using my platform to help make a difference has been the most meaningful work of my life. That's a good thing that Paris Hilton is doing. There's Oasis, 89.1 Max FM.

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1: Good afternoon. I'm Matt Sittler. Police are investigating a carjacking on Highway 400 and seeking witnesses and video footage from the public. On Wednesday, shortly after 7:30 p.m., officers responded to the Highway 400 off-ramp to County Road 93 in Springwater Township. Three male suspects were traveling in a black sedan. Two were described as being of South Asian appearance, while the third was described as having a darker complexion. They allegedly forced the victim to stop on the off-ramp, remove the victim from their vehicle, and fled the area in the victim's vehicle. A firearm was alleged to have been observed during the incident. No injuries were reported. The stolen vehicle is described as a 2023 red Mercedes-Benz GLE 450 bearing Ontario license plate CFPC805. If seen, call 911 immediately and don't approach. Anyone who may have dash cam footage, residential security camera footage, or surveillance video from the area should call police. U.S. President Donald Trump has signed an executive order to change the name of Lake Ontario to Lake America. But Prime Minister Mark Carney responded, saying Canadians will always know it as Lake Ontario. The move is the latest in a war of words between Trump and Premier Doug Ford. Both have been critical of each other in the ongoing trade war. Rescue efforts have resumed again in the disaster zone along the Nepal-China border. They have been suspended over fears of more flash flooding, but that danger appears to have eased. At least 460 people are dead and 1,300 missing, including 30 Canadians. The disaster was caused by a large portion of a glacier that broke off a mountaintop and plunged into a river. And heads up if you bought a power bank from HomeSense, Winners, or Marshalls. More than 30,000 Poppy brand power banks are being recalled because they pose a fire hazard. The products were sold in Canada between March of 2024 and March of this year. In sports, the Blue Jays play the Mariners tonight. Clear skies tonight, low near 12. A mix of sun and cloud tomorrow. Could see some scattered showers late in the afternoon. High of 24. A mix of sun and cloud and rain Sunday. High of 25. The low near 17.
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1: So I'm more of a Mork from Ork kind of a guy. Robin Williams, Mork and Mindy, Nanu Nanu, then I am a Star Trek guy, but this is interesting. The 60th anniversary of Star Trek, less than a month away, and the show premiered September 8, 1966. There are plenty of events planned, but this has got to be both the nerdiest and the most awesome at the same time. On the 8th, at the Science Museum in London, there's going to be an attempt to set the Guinness World Record for the most people performing the Vulcan salute simultaneously. And there doesn't appear to be an existing record for this, so hey, they're going to make a record, I guess. So whatever number of people they get, well, that'll be the number to beat. And challenge accepted, right? There are other in-person events happening around the world. In the States, Star Trek movies and episodes of the original series are playing in theaters, and there are multiple TV specials as well.

UltimateClassicRock.com has put together a list of the 20 tallest dudes in rock. Look up, look way up. And if you think that the bass player for Nirvana is the tallest guy in rock and roll, you are correct. But we'll go over a few of the other names on the list. The basketball players. There's Weezer, Beverly Hills. Nobody in Weezer made the list, by the way. 89.1 Max FM, Alternative North.

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1: So, Chris, Nirvana bass player for Nirvana is 6'7". 6'7". Like, the bass looks like a fiddle when he's playing it. And a hell of a bass player, by the way. So he's the tallest rocker at 6'7", followed by Joey Ramone and Ultimate Classic Rock put this together. So Joey Ramone is 6'6", or was. Buckethead, 6'6", without the bucket. Sonic Youth guitar player Thurston Moore, 6'6". Former Whitesnake guitar player Adrian Vandenberg is 6'6". Mick Fleetwood of Fleetwood Mac. Imagine sitting behind the drums at 6'6". Tool drummer Danny Carey, 6'5". Boston guitar player Tom Schultz, 6'5". Radiohead guitar player Ed O'Brien, 6'5". Midnight Oil singer, he's a big dude, Peter Garrett. He's 6'4". He's into politics now, I do believe. Mr. Big guitar player Paul Gilbert, 6'4". Blink guitar singer Tom DeLonge. I didn't know he was that tall, 6'4". In his birthday suit sometimes, right? Robert Plant, by the way, 6'1". But that voice, that's 10 foot tall and bulletproof.

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2: Max FM weather.
3: A mix of sun and cloud today. High of 21. Clear skies tonight. Low near 12. A mix of sun and cloud Saturday. High of 24. Humid exit 28.

Jazz Volbeat under the sun. It's Friday. Oh, just, man, we're pulling the curtain on August, aren't we? 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

0: Bruff right out. Yeah, it'll be like you never heard him talk.
1: Hey, Tom Brady, welcome to Small Business. Brady opened a trading card store in California earlier this month, and 1 week later, yeah, he got robbed. Card Vault opened on August 15, and on the 23rd, somebody broke a window, stole more than 12 grand worth of merchandise, and nobody's been arrested yet. Tom has a card vault in New York City, too, so it's not his first rodeo. Got that one robbed last year, too. He's getting used to this stuff. About $110,000 worth of stuff was stolen in that incident. I think Tom Brady can cover it, right? Here's Thornley, 89.1, Bax FM.

0: Wow, yeah. I can see what you're talking about there. Well, you know what? That'll bruff right out.
1: So since the passing of Dolly Parton earlier this week, I've heard nothing but love and admiration for Dolly Parton. And well, that's because she showed nothing but love and admiration for everybody else, no matter who you were. That was Dolly Parton. Just, I mean, the world is a lesser place without her, but her legacy is just going to carry on. And you know what? She remains selfless to the end, and that's not surprising. Her sister Stella posted a tribute yesterday, shared that Dolly was willing to try experimental drugs to help other cancer patients. Quote, my sister was one of the most generous, thoughtful, and kind people I've ever known. What the world saw is exactly who she was, so much so. She told me recently that if there was no hope for her, she would still allow her medical team to try experimental drugs in the hope of helping others in the future. I mean, I wish we could all be like Dolly. There's Muse, 89.1 Max FM.

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There's Tegan and Sarah. The track is called Hell. There's Bush, Little Things, 89.1 Max FM, Alternative North, Aurelia, Barry Muskoka.

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1: What the heck is that I hear in the background? 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Wild, and the Dirty Nil? 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
5: A mix of sun and cloud today, high of 21. Clear skies tonight, low near 12. A mix of sun and cloud Saturday, high of 24. Humid exit 28.

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1: I am so happy to be broadcasting today. It's gorgeous outside, and I know that I am soaking in all that summer as I have to head back to university in less than a week. I'm quite sad about leaving the coolest town and station, but don't freak out too much. You will hopefully be seeing my face or hearing my voice at some point again. Go tell Remy how entertaining I am and maybe what other type of events you'd like to see me at. I know I'm curious. But for now, you can catch me tomorrow morning at the Guild's Garage Open House or in the afternoon at the Rebel Rollers Derby in Coldwater.
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1: Hey, you're not CISO, are you?
0: 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What do you mean? But you are? I don't have to answer your questions, Flatfoot.

0: Here's Old Man Remy on Max FM with another rant about how vinyl sounds better. Great.
1: It is finally Friday. I, for one, very pumped for this weekend. I've been dragging it all week long. We actually talked about it a little bit on the show. I think it's a combination of a lot of things. The temperature's changing, which is kind of a good thing. I like this time of year, but it's also a sign of the impending doom of what is to come. I'm definitely not a winter person, so that is weighing on my mind. Plus, you know, the world just generally sucks right now. Not a lot of fun stuff going on in this world. A lot of doom and gloom. So pumped for the weekend to just kind of kick back, recharge, refresh, and hopefully have a little bit more fun next week. Speaking of fun stuff, we do have fun stuff to talk about on the show today. Some of those little extra steps in life that I don't think many of us actually take, and some key things that are required when you call yourself an adult, which some people avoid doing for as long as possible. Right now, we're going to kick it all off with Black Keys. It's Low High, and we are the Alternative North, 89.1 Max FM.

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1: Limp Bizkit, Cypress Hill, along with the Dirty Nil and JJ Wild together are all hitting the stage very shortly, September 17th in London for Rock the Runway. And we have got some tickets to give away here at the station. You got to do something for us though. First, you got to text in the keywords break stuff to 705-326-8989. Then you're going to need to tell us what you would be willing to smash and sacrifice to score these tickets. On Friday, which is today, Oz is going to draw a winner, and he's going to call him up, and he's going to make them break some stuff live on the air. I am going to do the same in the afternoon. Oz did his today. I'm going to do mine later in the show. And if you want a chance at doing it next week, text in the keywords break stuff to 705-326-8989 for your shot to go check out Cypress Hill, Limp Bizkit, The Dirty Nil, and JJ Wild at Rock the Runway in London. Right now, Blink 182 on the Alternative North.

Cowboy Golden, Cowboy Dream. We got 3 days grace coming up right now. Them Crooked Vultures. No one loves me, and neither do I. My name is Remy Smith, and you are listening to the Alternative North.

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1: All right, we're hanging out with Aaron from Wavemaker Pool Spa Showroom and another beautiful girl here with us.
2: I know,
1: us
2: we say
1: today.
2: That every week. Yeah. Precious, precious, precious.
1: She's got so much energy.
2: She does. This is a 2-year-old. Her name is Harlequin. She's an American Bulldog. She's black with a little bit of white on her chest and a little bit of white on her paws. And other than that, she is. Needs a playful home. She needs somebody who's going to go and throw the ball for her, for sure. She's got some basic commands. She can sit, and she's definitely motivated by a few milk bones.
1: Yeah, she likes food, which is a good thing. Just don't leave it on the table, on the coffee table.
2: It's good for training, right?
1: Yeah, you can train.
2: Yeah, so this is Harlequin, and the girls at the SPCA, when they handed her over to me, used the word perfect. She was perfect. So, and I think she's got a great name too.
1: Yeah,
2: I don't know that I would even change her name.
1: No, not at all.
2: So she's a transfer from Midland, and they just got her in Orillia. So if you want to do a meet and greet, come and see her. And yeah,
1: drink your caffeine first.
2: Yes. She's high energy. Yes. we had trouble even getting a picture for the Max FM Facebook page.
1: She was like a black blur, just.
2: Yeah.
1: But she's a beautiful dog. She's really friendly. I gave her a treat. Put my fingers right to her mouth, and she took it nice and gentle. So, yeah, she definitely has a very strong foundation.
2: Yes.
1: Just needs some patience.
2: Yeah.

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9: A mix of sun and cloud today, high of 21. Clear skies tonight, low near 12. A mix of sun and cloud Saturday, high of 24. Humid exit 28.

Arctic Monkeys, Snap Out of It. We got your Friday Lost Track coming a few minutes after 3 o'clock. Right now, it's Sloan, the Other Man. My name is Remy Smith, and you are listening to the Alternative North 89.1 Max FM.

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1: It's time for the Friday at 3 o'clock Lost Track, and we're going to pull this one from 2014 off of an album called Black Widow. It is a smidge over 6 minutes long, a slow-burning duet about desire becoming obsession. Maria Brink and Shinedown's Brent Smith trade vocals back and forth in this one, with the lyrics deliberately blurring sex, intoxication, and altered consciousness. Brink sings about being lost while simultaneously being saved, and the relationship slowly starts to become addictive. This was less of a straightforward love song than a deliberate dark fantasy about surrendering control to attraction. 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

0: Remy? 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
2: So I found a news article about five appliances you should unplug at nights and whenever you leave your house. Some of them are obvious, right? Like space heaters, probably don't want to leave those plugged in, but then it kind of goes a little wonky. It's talking about like battery chargers, countertop appliances, video game consoles, and other stuff like that. Like a hairdryer's on the list. I guess hairdryer makes sense. You should be unplugging that and putting it back inside the, you know, little doors to the sink in the bathroom. I'm talking to somebody specifically right now. Put your hairdryer away and stop leaving it on my side of the counter. But like, who does this? These feel like life with extra steps. And I don't think I have ever unplugged a video game console or a countertop appliance, unless it's one that does not remain on the countertop, and then that's called putting it away, not unplugging it. I'm curious, who goes through steps in life like this? Who is taking the time to go through the house and unplug all of the needless little appliances and stuff every time they leave or go to bed at the end of the night? Shoot me a text, 705-326-8989. Who is actually taking these extra steps in life? Right now, Falling in Reverse at Zombified. And we're Max FM. Zombified.

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2: News article telling us that we should be unplugging appliances, video game consoles, all the stuff around the house that we are not using whenever we are not using them. I truly believe nobody does this. Got a text message in saying, Remy, absolutely never. That is when I do it. Never. I don't even unplug my Christmas tree unless I know I'm going to be gone for more than a few days. Dude, I think this is status quo. And I honestly cannot believe that you're actually saving all that much money on your electric bill by unplugging those things. Like, it can't possibly amount more than just a few bucks a month, right? Like, $2 to $5 is the phantom trickle on these things. It's got to be something like that. It's got to be. Unless, of course, you got stuff on standby, like video game consoles on standby. That might be a little bit different because they're always kind of watching the internet, looking for updates and stuff like that. I could see that dragging a little bit more power than, like, you know, a plugged-in toaster that's not toasting anything at the moment. White Stripes, Dead Leaves in the Dirty Ground, right here on the Alternative North.

0: 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I mean, it's all just buttons and songs, really, eh? You know what I mean?
1: No, don't touch that button. We were never here. I was never here. We were never here. I was never here. 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
9: A mix of sun and cloud today, high of 21. Clear skies tonight, low near 12. A mix of sun and cloud Saturday, high of 24. Humidex at 28.

Papa Roach, wake up calling right now. This is Arkell's Relentless. My name is Remy Smith, and you are listening to the Alternative North 89.

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1: Extra steps in life nobody takes. We were talking about this article that was encouraging us to unplug all unused appliances and stuff like that whenever they're not in use because the phantom trickle power. These are just extra steps in life that I believe nobody takes. And I looked up some other things that people don't do in the extra steps kind of category. And one of those things is rotate and change passwords for your email and other secure things online. I can't imagine many people are doing that unless, of course, you work for a business that forces you to do that like every 2 to 4 weeks or whatever it happens to be. Have a will in place. Most adults below the age of retirement do not have a will in place, myself included. When things go super sideways unexpectedly, can be a really challenging thing to the family left behind. And lastly, this one's gross, wash out water bottles. Turns out people do not wash the reusable water bottles anywhere near as often as they should, if ever, because they just hold water. So how could they ever get dirty? Algae and mold and all kinds of other stuff can grow in that environment. Bacteria breeds in moisture. Wash your water bottles. And while you're at it, wash out your dog's water dish as well. Stone Temple Pilots, it's Big Empty on Max FM.

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1: Good afternoon. I'm Matt Sittler. A 42-year-old Barry man is facing 28 charges in connection with a series of commercial break-and-enters. As part of an intensive investigation, detectives combed through hours of CCTV camera footage and were able to positively link the same suspect to 14 break-and-enters between June 29th and the end of July. Police believe he was involved in 30 break-ins total during that time. Police encourage anyone with more information or video footage of suspicious activity between June 29th and July 29th in the area of Ann Street between Ferndale Drive to Innisfil Street, along with St. Vincent Street between Livingston Street and Bell Farm Road, to contact the lead investigator in the case at 3912@berrypolice.ca. Police are investigating a carjacking on Highway 400 and seeking witnesses and video footage from the public. On Wednesday, shortly after 7:30 p.m., officers responded to the Highway 400 off-ramp to County Road 93 in Springwater Township. Three male suspects were traveling in a black sedan. Two were described as being of South Asian appearance, while the third was described as having a darker complexion. They allegedly forced the victim to stop on the off-ramp, removed the victim from their vehicle, and fled the area in the victim's vehicle. A firearm was alleged to have been observed during the incident. No injuries were reported. The stolen vehicle is described as a 2023 red Mercedes-Benz GLE 450 bearing Ontario license plate CFP-C805. If seen, call 911 immediately and don't approach. Anyone who may have dash cam footage, residential security camera footage, or surveillance video from the area should call police. U.S. President Donald Trump has signed an executive order to change the name of Lake Ontario to Lake America. But Prime Minister Mark Carney responded, saying Canadians will always know it as Lake Ontario. The move is the latest in a war of words between Trump and Premier Doug Ford. Both have been critical of each other in the ongoing trade war. Rescue efforts have resumed again in the disaster zone along the Nepal-China border. They have been suspended over fears of more flash flooding, but that danger appears to have eased. At least 460 people are dead and 1,300 missing, including 30 Canadians. The disaster was caused by a large portion of a glacier that broke off a mountaintop and plunged into a river. And heads up if you bought a power bank from HomeSense, Winners, or Marshalls. More than 30,000 Poppy brand power banks are being recalled because they pose a fire hazard. The products were sold in Canada between March of 2024 and March of this year. In sports, the Blue Jays play the Mariners tonight. Clear skies tonight, low near 12. A mix of sun and cloud tomorrow. Could see some scattered showers late in the afternoon. High of 24. A mix of sun and cloud and rain Sunday. High of 25, the low near 17.
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3: Tomorrow afternoon and evening, for my last event of summer, I will be at the Coldwater Community Center for the Rebels Roller Derby. We've got two different games, one at 3 p.m. and the other at 5. Tickets are only $10 at the door, and children under 12 are free. And everyone is invited to Shannon's Kitchen Irish Pub for some post-game refueling. It's going to be a busy one in Coldwater tomorrow. Whether you're already at the Coldwater Steampunk Festival or not, I would definitely recommend hitting up at least one of these games. It's the Rebels Roller Derby at the Coldwater Community Center tomorrow at 3 and 5 p.m.

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1: Talking about these extra steps to being an adult that absolutely nobody does in reality. Got me thinking about a story my girlfriend told me the other day about her first apartment when she had an issue with her sink. It started pouring water, and she had no idea how to stop it. The water started to fill the sink, pour over the counter, onto the floor. She panicked and called a friend. Her friend didn't know what to do, so she decided to come over. Time obviously elapses during this. Once she gets there, they can't figure out how to stop the water, and at this point in time, the bathroom is completely flooded by inches. She eventually calls the superintendent, panicking. Superintendent doesn't know what to do either. Tells her to call the fire department. The fire department arrives, goes into the bathroom, opens the little cupboard doors below the sink, and turns off the water at that bottom source there. It's that easy. All of this delay and not knowing what to do not only flooded her bathroom, but it created a waterfall in the apartment below her. Thousands and thousands of dollars in damage, and they even had to move out the tenants below her into a hotel while they did the repairs there, all because she didn't know there was a shutoff knob underneath the sink to turn off the water in the event of an emergency. There are certain things you need to know as an adult living on your own. And I feel like this is pretty near the top of the list. What else do you think all adults need to know before they can call themselves an adult and go live by themselves? 705-326-8989. Shoot me a text. Right now it's Black Keys on Max

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Bit by Bit, Mother Mother. We got Loviette coming up right now. Radiohead, It's Just. My name is Remy Smith, and you are listening to the Alternative North 89.1 Max FM.

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2: Talking about those things in life you really should know by the time you're an adult isn't a long story for my girlfriend not knowing how to turn the water off underneath her sink with that little knobby thing there and flooded her bathroom, waterfalled the apartment down below. Got a text message in saying, Remy, that's actually hilarious. Who doesn't know how to do that? But another thing everybody should know is how to change a tire and jump start a car. Both of those things will be very handy in adult life. I agree 100%. Or at the very minimum, if you can't change a tire, you should at least know how to add air to it and check the tire pressure on that. I'm not going to say who I know that didn't know how to do that before they met me, but I do know someone that did not know how to check the tire pressure or add air in the tire and just asked random strangers when the car started feeling funny. These are critical things I think all adults need to know. 705-326-8989. Right now it's The Kills, and we're Max FM.

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4: A mix of sun and cloud today. High of 21. Clear skies tonight. Low near 12. A mix of sun and cloud Saturday. High of 24. Humidex at 28.

AWOL Nation, Not Your Fault, right now. From the debut album 1989, Pretty Hate Machine. Yeah, Nine Inch Nails is technically born an 80s band. It's Head Like a Hole. Right here on the Alternative North, 89.1 Max FM.

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The Holy Roller of Truck. Nobody can stop Black Thunder from bringing love and music to the beautiful people of Simcoe and Muskoka. 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Get its autograph. Get Brooke's autograph. Just don't get run over by it. Our lawyers have asked us to try very hard not to do that again. Black Thunder. 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
1: It's Remy on Max.
2: We were talking about some of those things in life that we believe all adults should need to know. Things like turning off the water under the bathroom sink, adding air to your tires in your car, changing a tire, and jump starting the battery if it's ever dead, because these are all very, very much things that can save you in a very bad situation. Got another text message in, says, Remy, this sounds very obvious, very basic, but make a budget for your household. I know adults in their 40s and 50s that still don't understand how to make a budget, and they are working paycheck to paycheck broke when they make enough money that they don't need to be doing that. I don't have a comment on that one. I may be a somewhat irresponsible spender, but like not disasterly. I'm not in fear of my lights being turned off, but I am in fear of that credit card statement. Everlast on Max FM.

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1: Good afternoon. I'm Matt Sittler. A 42-year-old Barry man is facing 28 charges in connection with a series of commercial break-and-enters. As part of an intensive investigation, detectives combed through hours of CCTV camera footage and were able to positively link the same suspect to 14 break-and-enters between June 29th and the end of July. Police believe he was involved in 30 break-ins total during that time. Police encourage anyone with more information or video footage of suspicious activity between June 29th and July 29th in the area of Ann Street between Ferndale Drive to Innisfil Street, along with St. Vincent Street between Livingston Street and Bell Farm Road, to contact the lead investigator in the case at 3912@berrypolice.ca. Police are investigating a carjacking on Highway 400 and seeking witnesses and video footage from the public. On Wednesday, shortly after 7:30 p.m., officers responded to the Highway 400 off-ramp to County Road 93 in Springwater Township. Three male suspects were traveling in a black sedan. Two were described as being of South Asian appearance, while the third was described as having a darker complexion. They allegedly forced the victim to stop on the off-ramp, removed the victim from their vehicle, and fled the area in the victim's vehicle. A firearm was alleged to have been observed during the incident. No injuries were reported. The stolen vehicle is described as a 2023 red Mercedes-Benz GLE 450 bearing Ontario license plate CFPC805. If seen, call 911 immediately and don't approach. Anyone who may have dash cam footage, residential security camera footage, or surveillance video from the area should call police. U.S. President Donald Trump has signed an executive order to change the name of Lake Ontario to Lake America. But Prime Minister Mark Carney responded, saying Canadians will always know it as Lake Ontario. The move is the latest in a war of words between Trump and Premier Doug Ford. Both have been critical of each other in the ongoing trade war. Rescue efforts have resumed again in the disaster zone along the Nepal-China border. They have been suspended over fears of more flash flooding, but that danger appears to have eased. At least 460 people are dead and 1,300 missing, including 30 Canadians. The disaster was caused by a large portion of a glacier that broke off a mountaintop and plunged into a river. And heads up if you bought a power bank from HomeSense, Winners, or Marshalls. More than 30,000 Poppy brand power banks are being recalled because they pose a fire hazard. The products were sold in Canada between March of 2024 and March of this year. In sports, the Blue Jays play the Mariners tonight. Clear skies tonight, low near 12. A mix of sun and cloud tomorrow. Could see some scattered showers late in the afternoon. High of 24. A mix of sun and cloud and rain Sunday. High of 25. The low near 17.
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1: July Talk is hitting the Key to Bala tonight. And I want to give a shout out to all the winners who scored tickets with us here at Max FM. I believe our cruiser, Brooke, might be going to check out that show tonight as well. It's her final weekend, so if you bump into Brooke, make sure you tell her how awesome of a job she's been doing throughout the entire summer. I think she's knocking it out of the park. Really, really lucky to have her. And if you are headed off to July Talk tonight with or without tickets from us here at Max FM, if you had to purchase your own, have fun. July Talk is an absolute blast on stage. Right now, Fall Out Boy, this ain't a scene, it's an arms race. And we're the Alternative North 89.1.

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1: All right, let's break stuff and give away Limp Bizkit tickets.
2: Hello.
1: Hello, is Mike there?
2: Yeah, you're talking to him.
1: Mike, buddy, I am calling to both get you in trouble with the missus and hopefully redeem you at the same time.
2: Well, absolutely. I'm always in trouble one way or another, so may as well make it a good one, right?
1: Aren't we all, man? You might as well earn that crap you're going to get anyway, right?
2: Exactly.
1: So I'm reading that your wife is away at the cottage for the week.
2: You got it.
1: And she's got some flowers on the back deck that she has been asking you to take care of, and you don't feel like doing that anymore.
2: No, I'm done with this. Season's over. Let's get rid of them.
1: So are they in planters? Are we going to hear a good sound from this? Because like some dirt wrestling around, I don't know if that's going to do it for me or not.
2: Yeah, I know. You know what? I think there's one in one of those daisies.
1: Oh, yeah.
2: Yeah, we can get rid of that. Whatever. I mean, it's out of my pocket anyway, so.
1: All right, dude. I'll tell you what. If you make some noise for me destroying that back porch and pissing off your wife, I'm going to hook you up with some tickets. So let's see what you got.
2: All right, that'd be awesome. Give me a second here. Hang on. Okay, we're on speaker.
1: All right.
2: I got the one with the VZ, and I'll put this down on the ground, the concrete. All right, you let me know when you're ready.
1: All right, dude. I'm going to give you a solid three count, and then just go for it. Three, two, one.
2: Here we go.
1: that was actually kind of piddly. But how many more flowers are we talking about on the back porch here?
2: Oh, buddy, you wouldn't have time. You'd hang up on me.
1: All right. I'm going to trust you, but you got to promise me that you're going to F up the rest of that stuff when we're off the phone, right? Y'all want a picture. Sound good?
2: All right, sounds good.
1: Mike, buddy, you are going to check out Limp Bizkit, Cypress Hill, J.J. Wild, and the Dirty Nil at Rock the Runway.

0: send it, it will come in about 2 minutes.
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2: A mix of sun and cloud today, high of 21. Clear skies tonight, low near 12. A mix of sun and cloud Saturday, high of 24. Humidex at 28.

A Perfect Circle, Judith. And that is it for me today. I am out of here on my way home to enjoy my restful weekend. Fatty's going to come in and keep you company throughout the rest of your night. And I'm going to leave you with Sam Roberts Band, Where Have All the Good People Gone? My name is Remy Smith. We are the Alternative North. And you and I will talk on Monday.

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1: Good evening. I'm Matt Sittler. Police are investigating a carjacking on Highway 400 and seeking witnesses and video footage from the public. On Wednesday, shortly after 7:30 p.m., officers responded to the Highway 400 off-ramp to County Road 93 in Springwater Township. Three male suspects were traveling in a black sedan. Two were described as being of South Asian appearance, while the third was described as having a darker complexion. They allegedly forced the victim to stop on the off-ramp, removed the victim from their vehicle, and fled the area in the victim's vehicle. A firearm was alleged to have been observed during the incident. No injuries were reported. The stolen vehicle is described as a 2023 red Mercedes-Benz GLE 450 bearing Ontario license plate CFP-C805. If seen, call 911 immediately and don't approach. Anyone who may have dash cam footage, residential security camera footage, or surveillance video from the area should call police. U.S. President Donald Trump has signed an executive order to change the name of Lake Ontario to Lake America. But Prime Minister Mark Carney responded, saying Canadians will always know it as Lake Ontario. The move is the latest in a war of words between Trump and Premier Doug Ford. Both have been critical of each other in the ongoing trade war. Rescue efforts have resumed again in the disaster zone along the Nepal-China border. They have been suspended over fears of more flash flooding, but that danger appears to have eased. At least 460 people are dead and 1,300 missing, including 30 Canadians. The disaster was caused by a large portion of a glacier that broke off a mountaintop and plunged into a river. And heads up if you bought a power bank from HomeSense, Winners, or Marshalls. More than 30,000 Poppy brand power banks are being recalled because they pose a fire hazard. The products were sold in Canada between March of 2024 and March of this year. In sports, the Blue Jays play the Mariners tonight. Clear skies tonight, low near 12. A mix of sun and cloud tomorrow. Could see some scattered showers late in the afternoon. High of 24. A mix of sun and cloud and rain Sunday. High of 25, the low near 17.
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8: Clear skies tonight, low near 12. A mix of sun and cloud tomorrow. Could see some scattered showers late in the afternoon. High of 24. A mix of sun and cloud and rain Sunday. High of 25. The low near 17.

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The line to turn left from the 400 onto Bayfield. If you're stuck in that line right now, I'm so, so sorry. I'm sure you'll see your family again one day. We are the alternative north. 89.1 Max FM. Here comes another 40 minutes of music. Nonstop.

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But the people know me as Max FM. 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
5: Clear skies tonight, low near 12. A mix of sun and cloud tomorrow. Could see some scattered showers late in the afternoon. High of 24. A mix of sun and cloud and rain Sunday. High of 25. The low near 17.

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